0: classic rock.
1: 95.5 KLOS, Los Angeles.
0: Voici Pat Benatar. Love is a battlefield.
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1: 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WRTL, always playing your country classics. I

already know what's coming, don't you? And you know what? You're right. You're exactly right. What would a Garth live album be without the live version of Friends in Low Place? Because it's only here where you can find that mysterious third verse that goes on the end of the song. But does anybody know the words of that verse? That's well, in that case, I think the Friends in Low Places should sing that third verse. This ought to be good. All right. Here we go.